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Radio 971. A very good morning. Welcome to Real Mornings right here on 971. My name is Dre. Gonna be keeping you company all the way until 10, playing you nothing but the best mix of music. Right now, you're listening to the best mix of inspirational music with meaningful lyrics right here on 971. So sit back, relax, and enjoy the ride.

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0: born in the epicenter of a retro hit storm. 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

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Thank you once again for keeping it locked on to Real Radio. Thank you for all your lovely dedication. Shout outs coming your way. Very big hi going out to Ramani Batagala. Big hi to you as well. Thank you very much for being a part of the show. Says hi. Good morning to you, dear Dre. Listening to your show as well. Dedication goes out to Ramani and Nishant Batagala all the way from Moratuwa. Thank you very much, guys, for being a part of the show. Also, very big hi going out to Gertrude Sindhuratna. Says good morning, Dre. Enjoying your show as well. Real mornings with the best company ever. Thank you very much. Dedication goes out to Anton Nadisha and to Lakshan. Have a blessed day. Thank you very much, guys, for keeping me locked on to Real Radio right here on 971. Also, very hi going out very specially to Pushpika. Big hi to you as well. Ramona Pereira, very big hi to you. Nice to have you on board. And thank you once again for keeping it locked on to Real Radio. Playing you nothing but the best mix of music. Says, good morning, dear Dre. Enjoying the best mix of music. Dedication goes out to Marlon, Stefan and Dylan and all my friends out there.

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This is Real Mornings. Dedication goes out to Philomena Fernando. Big hi to you, Philomena. Nice to have you on the show. Says, hey, Dre, very good morning to you. Enjoying the best mix of music. Dedication goes out to Prem, Chaya, Natalie, and all my friends. That's Christine, Ryu, Sherin, Patricia, Jans, Gauri, Gunavardhana, Maziha, Damyante Kumar, Nala, Nishanta, Tim, Timothy, Rasika Chandimal, and all my lovely friends that are listening to Real Radio right now. Thank you very much for being a part of the show. Nala, a very good morning to you. Thank you very much for keeping it locked on to Real Radio. Also, a very big hi going out to Srima De Silva. Says, dear Dre, enjoying the best mix music on your show. Dedication goes out to my family and friends as well, locked on to Real Radio. Thank you very much, Srima.

Real Radio 971 dedication goes out very, very specially to Ruth DiCrezzo all the way from Melbourne, Australia. Thank you very much, Ruth. A very good morning to you. And thank you for keeping it locked on Real Radio. She says, hey, Dre, a very good morning to you. Wishing you a blessed day and a peaceful day ahead as well with lots of God's blessings. Dedication goes out to my family, Clinton, Tammy, Musashi and Tyra all from Kote. Thanks, dear Dre. Hope you're having a great one. And thank you once again for keeping it locked on to Real Radio right here on 971, Ruth.

Real Radio 971, you're listening to Real Mornings as well. Thank you very much. A very good morning if you just locked in. Very big hi going out to Jean Garine out there. Says, hey Dre, good morning to you. Enjoying the music and the company. Dedication goes out to Christine Reeves, Lorraine Pires, Rita, Andre Gunasekara, and all my lovely friends as well. Ruth Decrets all the way from Melbourne, and everybody in Australia as well. Coming to you from Jean Garine as well. Thank you very much, Jean, for keeping it locked on to Real Radio right here on 971.

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Make a dedication shout out right here. And if you're celebrating your birthdays, you can be my guest. Let me know all about it as well. Very big hi going out to Pamela Raju on board as well. Says, hey, a very good morning, dear Dre. Enjoying the awesome music with your lovely company as well. God bless you. Thank you very much, Pamela. God bless you too as well. Thank you for keeping locked on to Real Radio. Geeta Dice is on board as well. Says, hey, Dre, good morning to you. Enjoying the best mix of music on this lovely morning. Very special dedications goes out to my family and friends locked on to Real Radio right here on 971. That is Diane, Kalkika, Oshan, Aruni, Lakshan, Devin, Ranindu, Senith, Teruka, Tisat, and all my friends locked on to Real Radio right here on 971. Thank you very much, Geeta Dias.

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0: Real Radio 971. Yes, of course. Thank you very much. A very good morning. If you just locked in, you're listening to Real Mornings right here as well, playing you nothing but the best mix of music. Very big hi going out to Salome Cruz on the show. Says, hi, Dre. Wishing you a blessed morning. Enjoying the lovely company and the music. Dedication goes out to my hubby Camillus and all my family members as well, locked on to Real Radio right here on 971. We got Nishanta Gunratna on board as well. Hey, a very good morning to you, Don. How's it going? Hope you're having a great one. Says, hey, Dre, enjoying your show as well. A very good morning. Lovely music, all hits right here as well. Thank you once again. Dedication goes out to my wife, Nilmini San, Iresh, cousin bro, Mahesh, Jerome, Nishan, and all my friends as well, locked on to Real Radio right here on 971. Thank you very much, Don. Very big hi going out to very, very specially to Damian Tikuma on board as well. Says, hi, good morning, Dre. Wishing you a lovely day. Enjoying the awesome mix of music with your cheerful company. Dedication goes out very specially to my daughters, Abby, Aarti, my darling grandkids and dear friends as well, right here on 971. Thanks. Have a lovely day. Thank you very much, Damayanti. Hope you're having a great one right here on 971.
1: 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It's a beautiful day. 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

Real Radio 971, thank you very much. A very good morning if you just locked in, going all the way to Gaul. Yes, of course, we got Priyani Sinanaika De Silva. Says hi, a very good morning to you, dear Dre. Enjoying your lovely music and wonderful company as always. It's been excellent. Dedication goes out to Melanka, Melanta Jayanta and Priyani Sinanaika De Silva, all the way up Vanchuvela, Gaul. Thank you so much, dear Dre. Wishing you a blessed day. Thank you very much, Priyani, for keeping it locked on to Real Radio right here on 971. Rivka, big hi to you as well. Says good morning, Dre. Enjoying the best mix of music right here on 971. Thank you very much for keeping it locked on to Real Radio. Also, very big hi going out to Mary Correa. Says, hey Dre, good morning to you, and enjoying the best mix of music right here on Real Radio 971. Dedication goes out very specially to Mary and to your family as well. Thank you, Mary, for being a part of the show.

Real Radio 971, very big hi going out to Hiromi Pierce. Says, good morning, dear Dre. Wishing you a wonderful day. Enjoy the fabulous spiritual music. Dedication goes out to Ninesh, Hiroshan, Trevin, and Sachini, all from Morocco. Thank you very much for keeping it locked on to Real Radio right here on 971 Hiromi. Also, very big hi going out very specially to Dayanti. Big hi to you as well. Thank you very much for being a part of the show. Jancy De Silva says, hey, Dre, enjoying the best mix of gospel music and all the lovely hits as well. Thank you very much, Jancy, to you and your family as well. Locked on to Real Radio right here on 971. We got Gauri Gunawardhan on the show. Says, hello, Dre. Good morning to you. Dedication goes out to Lal, Dinita, Sachin Gunawardhan and all my friends as well. Philomena, Fernando, Irasha, Vikramasinghe and all my friends locked on to Real Radio right here on 971.

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In the city, Colombo. 971. 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

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Dedication goes out very special to Bernie Gurge. Big hi to you, Bernie. How's it going? Thank you very much for being a part of the show. And hope you're having a great one. Enjoying the show right here on 971. Chitrani Rodrigo, a very good morning to you. Says, hello, Dre. Enjoying your show right here as well. Thank you very much, Chitrani, to you and all your friends out there as well. Locked on to Real Radio. Going out very special to Rosemary Shockman. Big hi to you, Rosemary. Nice to have you on board as well. Thank you very much for keeping it locked on to Real Radio right here on 971.

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Lucky Lips. The Bachelor Boys still rocking hard with that awesome track as well. Lucky Lips right here on 971. Welcome back and hope you guys are having a great morning. Look on to Real Mornings right here on 971. Playing nothing but the best mix of music. Welcome to the show. Thank you very much. Dedication is also going out very, very specially to Rohan. Good morning to you. Welcome to Real Mornings. Also going out very specially to Jay. Good morning. Hope you're having a lovely morning. Enjoy Real Mornings right here on 971. Thank you very much, guys, for being a part of the show. Status update is on. Go ahead, drop your comments, your shout outs right here. Make it happen on this beautiful morning. Welcome to Real Mornings right here on 971. Playing you nothing but the best mix of music, all the magic right here on the show. So get on board and be a part of the show and keep dropping all your lovely shout outs, dedications, and enjoy the best mix of music right here on Real Mornings. Right in the meantime, also dedications going on very specially to Shanika. Good morning to you, Tina. Good morning, Arif. Good morning. Welcome to Real Mornings. Dedication is also going out very specially to Soumya. Good morning to you. Hey, what's happening? Thank you very much. Keep it real. Not forget to be high. Going out very specially to Daryl. A very good morning. Shanika, a very good morning. Thank you, guys, for being a part of Real Mornings right here on 971. Still to come, loads of wonderful music to put you on the right kind of mood. Here we go. Tina Charles.

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Hey guys, I'm a wanderer right here on the show. Good morning. How's it going? Welcome back. Thank you once again for keeping locked on to Real Mornings right here on 971 Sandra. Good morning to you. Welcome to Real Radio. Melinda, big shout to you. Nini, a very good morning. Thank you very much for keeping it real right here on 971. Shanika, good morning. Also, dedication is going out very specially to Gayathri. A very good morning to you. And all your friends locked on to Real Radio right here on 971. Yes, of course. Dedication is going out very specially to Himani. Big shout to you as well. Welcome to Real Mornings right here on 971. Thank you very much. We got dedications also going out very specially to Kiara. Good morning. Hey, hope you're having a lovely morning. Locked on to the show. Good morning, Sri Lanka. Very big hi going out very specially to Barry. A very good morning to you. Sandhari, a very good morning. Thank you very much for being a part of Real Radio right here on 971. Sashika, a very good morning. Thank you for being a part of the show right here on 971. Dedications also going out very specially to Mohamdiram. Good morning, guys. Welcome to Real Mornings right here on 971. Thank you very much. You've been a part of Real Mornings right here on the show. Good morning, Sri Lanka. Yes, of course. Dedications also going out very specially to Shalika. Good morning to you and all your friends locked on to Real Mornings right here on 971. Good morning. Thank you very much for keeping it real right here on 971. Okay, right, still to come, loads of wonderful music to put you on the right kind of mood. And thank you very much for being a part of Real Mornings. Right, in the meantime, let's get ready to check out what's hot and what's not on our Facebook fan page to see who is the icebreaker today, who has broken the ice this morning right here on 971, right? And keeping it real as always on our Facebook fan page. Thank you very much for taking the time and trouble. Yes, of course, I know you all are very busy waking up in the morning and, you know, somehow, you know, finding the time as well to drop a dedication and a shout out right here on our fan page. Thank you very much for keeping it real right here on the show. All right, let's see who is the icebreaker today. Okay, right, in the meantime, let me see, ladies and gentlemen, we got a lovely lady today as the icebreaker as well. Put your hands together, ladies and gentlemen. We got Ralina Samsudin as the icebreaker today. Good morning, Ralina. Welcome to Real Mornings right here on 971. Thank you very much for being a part of the show. Says a very good morning to you. Dear Dre, wishing you a stunning Thursday. Dedications goes out to Mazia Halaj, Dilruksh Dharatnohar, Zahir, and all my dear friends and family. Thank you so much for all the fabulous music on Real Mornings and your awesome company. As always, much love and blessings to you all. Thank you, guys, for keeping it real right here on 971. Good morning, Sri Lanka. All right, Livingstone, thank you very much for keeping it real at number two. Good morning to you. Welcome to Real Mornings. Just count me in, Dre. Of course, good morning. Thank you very much for being a part of the show. At number three, we got Annette Fernando. Good morning to you, Annie. Welcome to Real Mornings. Good to have you on the show. Says good morning, dear Dre. Wishing you a blessed and a thankful Thursday. Thank you for the awesome gospel and the wonderful music. Dedication goes out to Migs, listen in, and Dawn and Anne. Wishing them too a blessed and a thankful day. Okay. God bless you guys. Thank you very much for being a part of Real Radios. Right, in the meantime, very big hi going out very specially to you, Dunisha. Good morning to you, Annette. Good morning to you as well. Thank you very much for keeping it real right here on 971 on this beautiful Thursday morning. Good to have you on the show. Yes, of course, Diniti, a very good morning to you. Thank you very much for being a part of Real Mornings. Sheriff Dean, a very good morning to you as well. Locked on to Real Radio right here on 971. Thank you for keeping it real. We got Javindri on the show as well. Good morning, man. Welcome to Real Mornings. Nishanta Gundratna is on the show. Hey, good morning to you, Nishanta. Welcome to Real Radio right here on 971. Nishanta, are you celebrating your birthday? I think I seen it somewhere, but let me see whether it's the correct Nishanta who is celebrating his birthday. Oh, yes, it's correct Nishanta. So Nishanta is celebrating your birthday. Nishanta, I'll keep you on hold for a little while, okay? Right, and make sure to give it real. So it says, very good morning, bro. Dre Rocks, enjoying Real Mornings on Real Radio. As always, dedication goes out to Nilmini Resh and all my friends as well. Thanks a lot. Have a wonderful day to you. Thank you very much, Nishanta, for keeping it real right here on 971. That's Nishanta Gundratna, Don Nishanta. The man is celebrating his birthday today as well. So birthday boy, Nishanta. Okay, right, in the meantime. Gauri Gunavardhana, good morning, Dre. Dedication goes out to Lal Dinathan Sachin Gunavardhana. Thanks. Have a great day. Thank you very much, guys, for being a part of the show right here on 971. Good morning, Judy
Costa is also on the show. Good morning, dear Dre. Wishing you a fabulous day. Dedication goes out to Stefan and Jackie, Christina, Princess Rachel, Jason, Kiara, and baby Rihanna as well. Locked on to Real Radio right here on 971. Good morning. Welcome to Real Radio. Anaslam, a very good morning to you. Hope you're having a lovely morning. Enjoying Real Mornings right here on 971. Thank you very much. Keeping it real. Dedication is also going out very specially to Romano. Big hi to you. Good morning. Welcome to the show. We got Beverly Jurians on board. Good morning to you, Beverly. Welcome to Real Mornings right here on 971. Good to have you on the show. Going all the way to Down Under, beautiful Australia, Melbourne. We got Candy King on the show. Good morning to you, Candy King. Welcome to Real Mornings. Says good morning, Dre. Very good morning to you all the way from Melbourne. Yes, of course. Thank you very much. Keeping it real right here on 971. Wishing you and all the tuned in a wonderful day. Thank you very much, Candy King. Keeping it real right here all the way in Melbourne. Thank you very much for being a part of Real Mornings. Yvonne Dirks Windsor is also on the show. Good morning, Yvonne. Welcome to Real Radio. Says good morning, Dre. Thank you very much for being a part of the show. Hiromi Pierce is on board. Good morning, dear Dre. Wishing you a happy Thursday. Dedication to Inyosh, Erosion Driving, Sachini. Thank you so much, Ray. Take care, stay safe, much love, and blessings coming your way. Minon Ranasinghe is on the show as well. Says, good morning, Dre. Enjoying your show. Minon is also all the way from down under beautiful Australia, Melbourne. Locked on to Real Mornings. Good afternoon to you guys. Yes, of course, Candy King. Good afternoon to you as well, not morning. All right, so thank you very much for being a part of Real Mornings. Salami Cruz is on the show. Good morning, dear Dre. Dedication goes out to my hubby, Cabinus. Enjoying the lovely company and the great music. Thank you very much. Keeping it real right here on 971. Right now, like I told you, we got a lovely gentleman who is celebrating his birthday today. He is none other than Don Nishanta, also known as Nishanta Gunaratna. Okay, so Don is celebrated his birthday today. A very happy birthday to you, very specially from your wife Nilmi, your son Irish, and all your friends and family. Want to wish you all the very best on this beautiful morning as well as you celebrate your birthday. And we at Real Radio as well want to wish you all the best. Have yourself a super duper wonderful birthday. May God bless you. Hope you get everything that your heart desire as well, and keep enjoying Real Radio. Have yourself an awesome birthday. Have lots of cake. It's cake day. Don't worry about the sugar and the pressure and everything like that. Okay, the cholesterol, it's your day today. Knock yourself out. Alright, so a very happy birthday to you, Don. This is for you.

Go very happy birthday again, very specially to Nishanta Gunaratna, who is celebrating his birthday today. Good to have you on the show, and thank you very much for being a part of Real Mornings right here on 971. Hey, so if you're celebrating your birthdays, anniversaries, whatever you want to celebrate, be my guest. Let me know all about it right here on the show. Here we go with another great song. Okay, to the birthday boy. Celebrations. Ricky Martin, Living La Vida Loca, right here on the show. Good morning. Welcome to Real Mornings.

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It's on the air everywhere. This is Real Radio. Keep it real.

Buffalo Soldier right here on the show. Welcome back. Ah, oh, there you go. Yes, of course. Jennifer Page and Crush all of a sudden sneaked in as well. Thank you very much for dropping your shout-outs and your dedications right here on 971 Plenty. Nothing but the best mix of music, ladies and gentlemen. Hope you're having a great morning listening to the show. Yes, of course. We got dedications also going out very specially to Fezwi Samsudin. A very good morning, dear Dre. Dedication goes out to Lukman Samsudin and to Chandi Vitanagi. Thank you very much for being a part of the show right here on 971. And a very big hi going out very specially to Romanayan on board as well. Thank you very much for keeping it real right here on 971. Okay. Also, very big hi going out very specially to Pamela Raju on the show. Thank you very much. Hi, very good morning, dear Dre. Dedication goes out to my sons, Roshan and Charles and daughter-in-law Priya, grandkids Pranisha and Rodisha holding Abu Dhabi. Happy Douglas from Jaila. Thanks. Have a wonderful Thursday. God bless you guys. Thank you very much for being a part of Real Mornings. Thank you for being a part of the show. Shanaz Nolim is on board. Hi, very good morning to you, dear Dre. Have a lovely day. Thank you very much. Damantha Kumar is on the show. Good morning, dear Dre. Wishing you a productive Thursday. Enjoying the awesome music in your company. Dedication goes out to Abby, Yati and Arjun. Many thanks, dear Dre. Thank you very much for keeping it real right here on 971. Also, very big hi going out to Patricia Pereira. A very good morning to you, Patricia. Hope you're having a great morning. Locked on to Real Morning said, a very good morning, Dre, and wishing you a great Thursday. Joining you on Real Mornings and enjoying the great mix of music and your great company. Dedication goes out to Charles, Shiran, Sandra, Dinesh, Lucky, my precious grandkids, Miggy and Krishy, also to my wonderful friends. Thanks for loads of love from my family. Stay safe and be blessed right here on 971. Good morning. Also, big shout going out very specially to Singing Song, imitated different singers and voices group as well. Thank you very much for dropping your shout outs right here on the show. Mazia Halaj is on board. Good morning to you, Mazia. Welcome to Real Mornings right here on 971. Says hello, very good morning, dear Dre. Wishing you a beautiful Thursday. Enjoying the awesome music. Mazia Halaj, all the way from Murtua, please dedicate a song to Rudy Kretz of Melbourne, Chandi Vitanagi of Miriana, Nimali Vijayvardhan of Colombo 5, and Rina Samsudin of Colombo 3, Damayanti Kumar of Colombo 6, Doreen Chunki of Vattala, Filomena Fernando of Jaila, Patricia Pereira of Kandana. Thank you. Stay safe and be blessed right here on 971. Thank you guys for being a part of the show. Also, very big hi going out to Elvis Colmier on board as well. Good morning, Elvis. Welcome to Real Mornings. Thank you very much. Duncan Amalo is on board. Good morning. Welcome to the show. Gigi Monk is on board. Very good morning, Dre. Enjoying Real Mornings right here on 971. Patricia Rodrigo is on the show. Good morning to you, Patricia Rodrigo. Welcome to Real Mornings right here on 971. Thank you very much for keeping it real. We got dedications going out very specially to Christine Ronasinghe. Good morning to you, Dre. A blessed Thursday to you and your family. Yes, of course. Unable to tune in today from Melbourne as I'm on the road, sending love and hugs as well. Thank you very much to Kenneth, Michelle, also to Mikali and to Auntie Minon, all of Ambuldenia. Thank you very much, guys, for keeping locked on to Real Radio right here on 971. Thank you. Take care. Stay safe and God's blessings as well. Thank you very much. Keep it locked on to Real Radio. Yes, of course. That's Kenneth, Michelle, Mikela, and Auntie Minon, all of Ambuldenia. Thank you very much for being a part of the show right here on 971. Thank you, guys. Thank you, Christine Rodasinghe, all the way from down under Australia. Enjoying your stay in Melbourne. Thank you very much, Christine, for keeping it real. Srimani Silva is on the show. Hi, very good morning to you, dear Dre. Enjoying the lovely music with your controls, with you on the controls. Thank you very much. Dedication goes out to my family. Have a blessed day. God bless you guys. Thank you very much for being a part of the show. Srimadi Silva, good morning to you. Thank you very much for being a part of Real Mornings. Okay. Also, a very big hi going out very specially to Dwayne. Thank you very much, Dwayne Silla. Good morning to you as well. Thank you for being a part of Real Mornings. Dedication goes out very specially to Minolia. Thank you very much. Who's loving the show as well. Thank you very much, Minolia, for keeping it real right here on 971. That's Dwayne. Mom, Minolia, locked on to Real Mayor Radio. Thank you very much. I hope you're having a great one as well, Minolia, keeping it real right here, and good to have you on the show. Also, Annette Fernandez sent me a lovely message. Thank you, dear Dre, for the beautiful dedication to Megs, Dawn, and Anne, and me, appreciate it. Thank you very much, Annette, for keeping it real right here on 971. Right, ladies and gentlemen, let me see. Today, we had Radina Samsudin as the icebreaker lady right here on the show. Thank you very much, Radina, for keeping it real as always. Right here on 971. Here we go with your song. Hope you're gonna enjoy The Seekers.

thank you very much. Also, we got a lovely lucky lad who is celebrating his birthday today right here on 971. Where's the dedication? I seen it over here as well. Thank you for keeping it real. Yes, of course. Let me see. It is Radina Samsudin's grandson, Kayan Samsudin of Auckland, who is celebrating his birthday today. He's turning 9 today. Yes, of course. Loving birthday wishes coming to you from your family in New Zealand and in Sri Lanka as well. Want to wish you all the very best and very happy birthday, Kayan, especially from your grandmom Radina Samsudin as well. Wishing you all the very best on your birthday. This is very, very special for you.

0: Eruption, go Johnny, right here on the show. Good morning, welcome back. Thank you once again for keeping it real right here on 971. Okay, let me see if I got more messages right here on the show. Good morning to Therese. Welcome to Real Mornings. Thank you very much. Keeping it real right here on 971. Good morning and thank you very much for being a part of Real Mornings. Yes, of course. Let me see if we got more dedications and shout-outs right here on the final few minutes. Annette Fernando has sent me a thank you message. Thank you, dear Dre, for the beautiful dedication to Mix, Dawn, and Anne, and me. Appreciate it. No worries. Thank you very much. You're welcome right here on 971. Patricia Pereira has also sent me a thank you message. Thank you so much, dear Dre, for the lovely shout out to my family. And really appreciate it, dear. Stay safe and be blessed right here on 971. Thank you very much. Mazia Halaj has also sent me a thank you message. Thank you very much for keeping it real right here on 971. Radina Samsudin has also sent me a thank you message. Thank you so much, dear Dre, for the dedication and the lovely birthday wishes. Really appreciate it. Stay safe and be blessed as always. Thank you very much, guys, for keeping it real right here on 971. Okay, right. And well, I guess that's about it. Time's up for me to move out of the studio. I hope you guys had a great one as well. Enjoying Real Mornings right here on 971. So until I talk to you again tomorrow at the same place, same time, take care and God bless you all.
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that mama, she got it sticking in the cameraman. Oh, we could have some. And he's up there. What's that? Hawaiian noises. He's back.

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welcoming you to the Thursday afternoon's edition of The Real Shuffle. And of course, it's going to be happening all the way till 5. And yeah, the kind of era that you celebrate on social media. Yeah, converting all your pictures on to match the trend of the retro era. Aha, see, retro lives on. Yeah, not only in social media, but 24/7, 365. No matter how much the social media trend is popular with the retro themes these days, converting your pictures to retro era and how you look like and feeling great about it, well, it might die down. But the songs, the retro music, the memories, the retro era, yes, will always live on somewhere, and that is the right place you have tuned into. Yeah, your number one retro music station, Real Radio, celebrating retro forever, 24/7, 365, keeping the past alive. I wanna kiss you, very especially to Jessica listening.

And you're listening to the number one ultra music station, playing you only the golden classics. Yes, it's a man, Marcus, gonna be with you all the way till 5, 10th of September 2026. September just came, and 10 days gone, 20 more days left. And what does time tell you? Yes, I'm gonna be moving faster than you think. And yeah, what are you gonna do about it? And what is going to be our answer? Well, I'll let you decide on that while we listen to a nice hit by Billy Ocean. Of course, when the going gets tough, the tough gets going. Going gets tough. I've been Anifa for listening. This song is out to you. Much love towards the capital.

Sounds of the Ocean going on very special to us. Finani for listening in, and it's time for the news. Alright, here we go. We're starting off with the headlines of Newswire. Yes, Parliament to debate 22nd Amendment and judiciary bill on September 24th to 25th. New Chinese invoice meet Mahinda discusses SLPP and CPC corporations. Sajid engages MPs on challenges facing North, East and plantation communities. Namal behind bars. Limini into politics. Father breaks silence. Third metro depot opens at Akala, adding 20 new buses. Parliament to debate 22nd Amendment and Judiciary Bill. Parliament to debate 22nd Amendment and Judiciary Bill on September 24 and 25. CBS accelerates US dollar selling rate steady at rupees 333. Illegal fish stalls at Kaldivatta Beach removed. Freedom defenders petition public security ministry over lawyer Achala Saniratna's arrest. Bakery fined rupees 200,000 for selling expired cream buns. Opposition member boycott provincial council select committee meeting. Bimal praises Sajid for early warning on El Nino risks. Italian naval vessels ITS Gypsy arrives in Colombo. Sri Lanka's first female UNECA envoy advances economic cooperation with Africa. Former Air Force Commander Roshan Gunatilaka appears before FCID. Hand grenade attack on house linked to drug traffickers associated in Deivala. Indictments filed against Tuminda Disanayake over gold-plated firearm. Dalit warns of hidden dollars, burden in domestic funds, expressway plan. Dollar rate today, US dollar selling rate steady at rupees 332. Sports minister addresses recent visa incidents, urges federation to take responsibility. Rohingya refugee in Sri Lanka appeals for release at UN Human Rights Council. MLF launches first international publication on Asia's fifth estate. FIFA series boosts Sri Lanka's football development. 20 injured as bus topples into canal in Mineria. These are the headlines from the Newswire website, and let's take a closer look at each and every one of these news, very especially the most important ones, soon after a few more songs. Okay, so yeah, we got the next song out very specially to Anita listening in, and this one is called Cherry Cherry Lily. Modern Talk, 51 minutes past 2 is your time.

0: your number one true music station, playing you only the golden classic all across the world on www.realradio.lk, you know, across the island on 97.1. Yeah, Cherry Cherry Lady, going out very specially to Anita listening in. Modern Talking is the name of the band, and of course retro era always celebrated. Nowadays you can see people, you know, on Facebook and all kinds of social media, IG and all that, they you know, convert their photos to the retro, how they would look like during the retro era. Okay, yeah, some people, they look like what's there in the internet, like, you know, if you try to go to the, you know, you try to buy something off the internet, you go to the internet and then you you know, choose something, and then you'll be like, wow, this looks great and let's buy it, and once it's delivered it looks different, totally different than what it looked like on the actual picture. And no, I'm not comparing that story with anyone who is actually you know, converting their photos to this retro era and looking, feeling all good about themselves. But hey, the real retro is right here. Okay, so you are at the right place to celebrate the moments that actually meant so much to you, and that you know that this era will never come back. But of course, all you have to do is tune in to Real Radio and feel the vibes of the retro era echoing all the way through, all the way towards the future. Yeah, throughout history, making moments real, because every song is made of true heart, true soul, and true spirits. The lyrics, the music, everything is real, untouched by AI, or even before AI was born. Yeah. And this is what sets the trend. And we keep cruising on a lovely Thursday, feeling the vibes of the retro music. And of course, we'll be looking into more detail with regard to the news, some of the news, of course, giving you some updates about, you know, the Supreme Court today the Supreme Court today invalidates the presidential pardon granted by the former president Maithripala Sirisena to Venerable Kalakuda Athenyana Thero. And also we're going to look into the news of Tumitha Dissanayake indictment. And of course, these are the current, you know, currently what people mostly talk about. And yeah, let's look into it soon after these commercials. And you hope you had your lunch right now. It's a lovely Thursday, one more day for the weekend. Hope you cruise on this day with wisdom, the courage, the strength that you need. Okay, 58 minutes past 2 is your time. Good afternoon.
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You're listening to the number one retro music station, playing you only the golden classics, Real Radio. Yes, let's take a look at the news right now. Of course, the Supreme Court. As I promised you, it's the kind of news that we have to have a little bit of attention towards. The kind of news that causes us curiosity. All kinds of news causes us curiosity, but there are some that are so irresistible. That's what I'm talking. I'm gonna read to you about. Yeah, the Supreme Court today invalidates the presidential pardon granted by former President Maithripala Sirisena to Venerable Galagoda Atte Nyanatheru. If those who do not know him or the ones who have forgotten, like, he is the monk who appears with a gun wherever he goes. He appears with a pistol. He thinks he's cool, you know, just because he can appear, you know, with pistols on social media and on the news and everywhere. But now things have changed a little bit, and this is the moment that they have actually, they are coming to realization that maybe I shouldn't have been like that. This is the time when reality strikes. Yeah, so let's see how they are, how this is going. Okay, the secretary of the Bodu Bala Sena, who had been sentenced to prison for contempt of court. The ruling was delivered after the Supreme Court heard and concluded a fundamental rights petition filed by a group of including Sandhya Eknil Goda and the wife of missing journalist Pragit Eknelligoda. Sandhya Eknelligoda, the wife of missing journalist Pragit Eknelligoda. So, yes, we'll talk about the missing journalist Pragit Eknelligoda. So, in this country, you know, the truth is a lawyer cannot practice his profession right. A journalist cannot practice his profession right. But now things are changing, so we have to be thankful to nobody else but to the people, ourselves. We have to thank ourselves because we fought. I don't have to remind you the Aragalia days. Yeah, it is you, it is your voice, it is your power, it is your energy. So yes, a round of applause to all of you on that. So Pragit Eknelligoda. Pragit Eknelligoda is a Sri Lankan cartoonist, political analyst, and is a journalist. And of course, his demise 15 years ago. On January 24th, 2010, journalist Pragit actually disappeared. His story has been always a curious case. And currently, we see that, according to the news, Galagoda Atte Nyanatheru has been arrested, it's his wife who had been in the front line on making sure that the presidential pardon upon Galagoda Atte Nyanatheru being invalid, okay? So, yeah. So the ruling was delivered today at the Supreme Court considering fundamental rights petitions filed by Sandhya Eknelligoda and the wife of missing journalist Pragit Eknelligoda. Yeah, Pragit Eknelligoda and several others. Nyanatheru was sentenced to 6 years in prison by the Court of Appeal in 2018 after being found guilty of contempt of court. Nyanatheru was subsequently released after former President Maithripala Sirisena granted him presidential pardon. The Supreme Court has now ruled that the pardon granted to Galagoda Atte Nyanatheru cannot be upheld. And this is so far the situation. And we'll also take a look at what has happened to
the story of this fabulous individual who had AK-47, gold-plated AK-47, ex-minister Dhurmendra Dissanayake. Yeah, he has been indicted over gold-plated firearm case. Let's take a look at that as well before we move on. Former Minister Dhurmendra Dissanayake and another woman were indicted before the Colombo High Court today in connection with the discovery of a gold-plated firearm. I mean, okay, you have firearms. And firearms actually create so much heat. And this heat can actually melt the gold. Okay. And I have no idea why a firearm has to be gold-plated. So very specially, I mean, in a country, in a nation that is actually struggling with the people are struggling with how the economy has become so intense, and somebody, I mean, former minister Dhurmendra Dissanayake had the time, had the money. Whose money? Our money. And all the, you know, focus, all his attention, not about all the, you know, people who are struggling with the economy or anything like that, or any, absolutely having no concern about how the people at that time, the consequences, and actually the adversities the people were facing. He had no concern, but to make sure that the AK-47 is gold-plated. The indictment was formally served on two accused when the case was taken up before the Colombo High Court, said other than a reporter. Following the filing of the indictments, the High Court judge ordered the accused, including the former minister, to be released on bail. The case relates to discovery of gold-plated firearm, with further proceeding to continue before the Colombo High Court. So this is the news about ex-minister Dhurmendra Dissanayake, who's been indicted over a gold-plated firearm. Yeah, very, very important, Dhurmendra. Very important. While the country is suffering, while children are not having proper nutrition, right, in places due to the how much the economy has become a burden. Yeah, priority is making sure an AK-47 is gold-plated. Wow, what a country that we are living in. The kind of people we are sharing this world or the country with are quite strange. Okay, anyways, let's make a move on and get back to more music. And of course, the time right now is 34 minutes past 3. And this song is out very specially to Annette listening in. Bonnie M. 34 minutes past 3 is your time. Good afternoon.

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know that the song is actually talking about Smooth Operator. Does someone come to your mind when that song's being played on air? 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Yeah, hope you're enjoying this music and a lovely afternoon.

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song called Arms of Mary brings down 41 minutes past 4 listening to the number 1 retro music station. Of course, a few more minutes for me to say bye-bye, but I'm making sure that I play dedications as much as I can. Okay, Nicodemus, all the way from Africa, lovely to have you on board, my friend. Yes, because of people like you, we are still here blazing up, even through El Nino, hotter than the sun, all across the world. Your number one retro music station on 971 and www.realradio.lk all across the world. Yes, Nicodemus from Africa, thank you so much for being a part of the show. And this song is out to you.

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that's going to be the final song before I say goodbye to everybody listening in. Elton John, Healing Hands. Looking forward to see you all and talk to you tomorrow. Yes, from 11 to 5. It's your man Marcus. As I always say, this world is a very confused place. 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And of course, stay elevated and inspire somebody. Take care. God bless. 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It's your man Marcus. Signing out.

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0: 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Keep it real.

Another absolutely beautiful day in the city. And we've got the best music. Welcome to The Drive. This is Jason Bond. We are going to bring on some Whitney Houston in a bit. We've got Kim Wilde, Huey Lewis in the news, something from Gloria Estefan on the way as well, and some Jason Donovan. So keep them coming in the dedication. We'll get into all of that. We have some interesting Drive Time stories on the way as well. Something from George and Aretha. What more do you want? This is The Drive on Real Radio 971. What?

Good evening, everybody. Welcome to The Drive. It's a fantastic Thursday evening. What are you doing this evening? Obviously, driving home. Hope it's been a really good day at work and everything falling in place. We've got a few dedications to get into. One special one out to Anuradha listening in, wishing you all the very best. We also have a special hello out to Bernie Gurge, wishing you all the very best. Hope you are having a wonderful Thursday as well. We have a special dedication out to Stefan, Jackie, Christina, Princess Rachel, Jason, Kiara, and baby Rihanna. Out to you very specially from Judy Costa. Also, Thursday blessings out to Annette Fernando, wishing you all the very best. And a special one out to my darling mom, Minolia. Out to you very, very specially, I should say, from Dwayne Sella. And special dedication also out to Shanaz Nalim. Hope you are enjoying your evening drive home. And if you have a son or daughter and they've finished their A-levels or O-levels, looking forward to further studies and a great career ahead, then they need to decide on the right university, right? Now, it's not just about qualifications, it's about transformations, right? You need to get ready for your career, you need to get ready for an interview, and you can nail it if you go to the right university, if you've got the right skills, proper mindset, knowledge. And today, a lot of employers are looking for technical skills, human capabilities, creative thinking, leadership, collaboration. This is what they're looking for. And if you've got it, you've got a very good chance of getting selected and doing very well at your office. That sounds fascinating, right? Now, all you have to do is get in touch with the right people.

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Sounds good, sounds fascinating. Keep the dedications coming in. Welcome to The Drive.

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Very special out to everybody on the move, especially out in Nugegada, driving through. I believe there's a little bit of traffic. Got a special dedication out to Sheriff Dean, Zahim Dean. Hope you're doing extremely well. A special hello out to Rosemary Shockman as well. Elvis Coolmay is having a fantastic Thursday. And special hello out to Damayanti Kumar as well. Wishing you all the very best. We got a special message out to Ronald Derek. He's having a great Thursday. And a special one also out to Surain, listening in. Some positive news for you this evening. The latest data from the central bank shows that the country's official reserve assets increased by 4.6% from $6,600 million to US dollars, $6,900 million US dollars. So that's great. Wonderful stuff. Hopefully this trend will continue. Right. Getting back to the music. Something from Kim Wilde.

Very special out to Danushka listening to us right now. Good evening, everybody. This is The Drive. It's 42 into 5 o'clock. And we've been talking to you about what ESOF Uni has been doing. They've come up with this wonderful plan, and it's working wonders, actually, because it's not just a qualification, but it's a transformation beyond education, right? So you need to get in touch with them. I'll tell you a little bit more about that as we move along. But the number to ring is 076-900-400. ESOF Uni, they know exactly what they're doing. The Sri Lankan selectors have come up with this new policy. You probably heard about this. All cricketers recovering from injury will have to play a domestic club match before returning to international cricket. And the chief selector of the Sri Lankan squad had this to say. He said there was a reason why they picked four spinners for the upcoming tour of England and left out all-rounder Milan Ratnayake. He said they were expecting England wickets to be spin-friendly during this time of the year. Now, nobody knows why he made that statement, because right now, the Pakistani batsmen are struggling in England, as England have put out four fast bowlers. And the four fast bowlers have all taken wickets. It's deadly. Pakistan all out for less than 150. So the big question is, what's going on?

You're in the epicenter of a retro hit storm. We play the biggest classics from Colombo to the Southern Coast. 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

0: Very special out to everybody on the Candy Road. Keep the dedications rolling in now. There was absolute chaos and mayhem in Parliament yesterday when the Leader of the House, Bimal Ratnayake, asked one of the government ministers to construct houses for the homeless and needy opposition MPs. The opposition MPs stood up and protested against this remark. What an insult. Actually, they were furious about the fact that the house didn't include a pension or duty-free permit. Maybe nothing else. What were you thinking? What were you thinking,
1: 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The Drive with Jason Bond, 009, now brings you Drive Time Humor.
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cutting it just about right. Welcome to the second hour of The Drive. Hope you're having a pleasant drive. It's a beautiful Thursday. Got the best music. In a few minutes, you'll be listening to Madonna. We've got some Shakin' Stevens lined up for you as well. Some classics from the 70s. And we're taking your dedications. Also, some interesting drive time stories right here on The Drive Real Radio. Imagine

It's that time again. Time to step on it. 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

Very special out to our listeners in Nigombo. Nihal, Nimali, Shinali, Ashantani and Felix. They're doing extremely well on a Thursday. Also, special one out to Shakir, Shakila, Shiham, Gina, Asma. And not forgetting the precious grandkids, Pranisha and Renisha in Abu Dhabi. Out to you very specially from... Sorry, it's...

0: for listening and choosing Real Radio 971. Now, we've been talking to you about this special transformation that Ease of Uni has come up with. Okay, this is just outstanding. After you are transformed, right, you not only get a qualification, okay, we call it Elevate 360. You've got amazing skills, knowledge, proper mindset, all that once you join Ease of Uni. Now, I'm going to talk about that. You can call them up 076-900-400 for more details. Interesting, President Donald Trump told reporters that he will pay every US citizen $5,000 as a special dividend. That's only if the Republicans win the midterm election. Now, Trump proposed this at one of the midterm conventions, right? But no clarity on how payments would work or if this is actually legal. But just imagine 270 million Americans and each one getting $5,000. That's a lot of money, right? Now, I guess you could call it another buy one, get one free campaign, Trump campaign. But the Republicans are calling it desperation or desperado campaign.
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0: Very especially out to everybody on the Marla Bay Road. Good evening, especially out to Marie listening in Melbourne, Australia as well. Wishing you all the very best. Now, be careful the next time you pay a visit to your local bakery. They could be selling you bread, not up to standards. In fact, underweight bread for the regular price. That is, the Consumer Affairs Authority was very, very curious, and they've launched a special island-wide campaign to detect the quality of bread. Okay, 76 outlets had not properly displayed the weight of the bread, and 65 outlets had not displayed the price of the bread before sale as well. So now the Consumer Affairs Authority will be taking legal action against all these establishments. And they want you to get into the action as well. Call 1977. That's their hotline if you feel there's something suspicious there. Now, the rest of the people, well, a few consumers did complain, but you too can do the same. And the employees of the Consumer Affairs Authority stated that they too have to do their job, right? Obviously, they've got to earn a living. It's about their bread and butter as well, right? Am I right? Yeah.
1: We interrupt this show to bring you an episode of Don't Tell Anyone That You Can See the Future. Fools have done it in the past and got themselves into lots of trouble. Like this fool who kept telling everyone that he saw danger for the president of the USA.
2: I'm saying it on live TV. 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
4: Excuse me, Jerome. We are with the CIA. We have reason to believe that you have connections with a shooter and attempted assassination.

Is the traffic letting you down? 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
2: Chaka Khan. Chaka Khan. Chaka Khan. Chaka Khan.

Very special out to everybody on the Candy Road driving home today after a hard day at work. It's a Thursday, by the way. Now, just think about it. If your son, daughter has finished their A-levels or O-levels and looking forward to further studies and a great career ahead, then obviously they've got to decide on the right university, right? Just imagine going to a university that transforms you into a person who is ready to take on the challenges, maybe even the interview and the work ahead. And this is what ESOFT Uni has done. They've come up with this amazing plan. They call it, well, wonderful stuff, actually. It doesn't get any better than this, right? A lot of people are talking about Elevate 360. Okay, that's what they call it. And with this, you not only qualify, you don't get out of university with a degree, but you are completely transformed. Now, as you know, employers are looking for somebody with technical skills, human capabilities, creative thinking, leadership and collaboration. All that is very important, right? So you've got to match that. And ESOFT Uni is doing just that. Qualifications plus transformation, and you'll be ready for anything. Challenges ahead, it's going to be phenomenal, right? So get in touch with ESOFT Uni. You can call them up. The number to ring, 0769 000 400. That's 0769 000 400. Elevate 360 is what we're talking about. I'll give you more details as we move along as well. Right, we're getting back to the music. Something from the Fine Young Cannibals.

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0: 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Keep it real.

Hello, very good evening, everybody. Welcome to the third and final hour of The Drive. Now, we've got some sports news. We'll get into that in a bit. We have the weather for you as well, so we'll have a listen to that. And we're taking your dedication, so it's not too late. You can post it up on our Facebook fan page, or you can simply call us up as well. Right, something now from Alison Moye. Good evening, everybody.

Really? Really? No, we're just kidding. Now that's more like it. Keeping it real. All day. Every day. 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Only the Golden Classics.

That's the kind of song that will light up your Thursday evening, really getting you into that Thursday evening mood. We've got a special dedication out to our listeners in Melbourne, Australia, especially out to the Candy King. Right, this is it. This is The Drive. And we've been talking to you about the importance of transformation, right? Not just graduating, but transforming yourself. Now, this is why ESOF Uni has introduced Elevate 360, okay? What they're doing is, as soon as you graduate with a formal degree, right, you also come out completely transformed because you've got a lot of knowledge, skills, a proper mindset. And see, today, what employers are looking for is human capability. They're looking for technology, for skills, creative thinking. They're looking for leadership and collaboration. And you've got to have that because you need to handle the job well. And that is exactly why ESOF Uni has introduced Elevate 360, right? When you come out with a lot of skills, knowledge, exposure, industry exposure, I should say. Global pathways and career opportunities will always be there, right? But this is the advantage you get once you come out of ESOF Uni. Now, if you'd like more details, you can call them up 076-9000-400. That's 076-9000-400. With that, we're getting into the sports news. We're going to start with the US Open and men's number one Zverev beat Van der Zand 6-2, 7-5. 6-1. So quite comprehensively, no problems there. In the women's circuit, Coco Gauff beat Andreeva 2-6, 7-6, 6-2. And she's through to the semi-final, I believe, where she will be taking on Rybakina, who beat Zenk 6-1-6. Sorry, that's 3-6, 6-1, 6-4. So that's going to be interesting. The semi-finals are going to be excellent. Something to watch out for this week, and you'll get to see the finals. And also pretty sad situation in the men's circuit. US Shelton beating Alcaraz 6-7, 6-3. Was a long game, 6-1 and 7-6. So very unfortunate. I know Alcaraz is suffering from injury. This is really his chance to come back, but this is the way the world works. But that's the end of it. Anyway, we'll keep you posted on what's going on. Just moving over to some cricket news. Pakistan taking on England. Pakistan were bowled out for 133, and England have got off to 375 after losing 8 wickets. And actually, the English were struggling yesterday, but managed to hold on. But really, this is going to be difficult for Pakistan. I believe there's a lead of 242 runs. So tough to chase. And just looks like this is going England's way. That's your sports news for today.

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0: 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Only the Golden Classics.

Very special out to Ajit listening to the show. Good evening. Final bit here on the show as well. And we have a special dedication out to Aruni also listening to us right now. Wishing you all the very best. And a special one out to Roshan, sweet Talida, Roshni and Brian. Out to you very specially from Matilda Peter. Now, what does the Met Department have to say about the weather? Absolutely nothing to worry about tomorrow. In fact, it's going to keep, well, better way of putting it, it's going to be warm, just like today. In fact, temperatures going up to 32 degrees Celsius and it will drop down to 26 degrees Celsius. So warm during the afternoon and very humid, around 66% humidity levels, and also wind speeds around 20 kilometers per hour. So nothing drastic happening tomorrow, but there is a chance of rain coming your way during the next few days, just after the weekend. Watch out for that. That's expected. I'll probably get underway on Saturday, and rain expected on Monday and Tuesday as well. So just looking ahead, there will be rain, but for now, warm weather prevailing. In fact, it's going to be dry. And as I said, temperatures going up to 31 degrees Celsius. In some areas, even 33 is expected. Humidity levels also high. Wind speeds down. That's your weather for now.

0: something from Diana Ross. Thank you for listening to The Drive. It's been an absolute pleasure hosting you today.
1: A healthy dose of
0: and it's time for me to say goodnight, but I'll be back. Got a fantastic show for you tomorrow. It's Friday's edition of The Drive, right? It's goodnight for me for now. Jason Bond signing off, leaving you with this from Sly and Robin. See you tomorrow.

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Darling, I've wasted a lot of years not seeing the real you. 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And I never took the time to let you know. 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
4: 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Still

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Every song is a memory. The difference is real.

wrong number, sorry to waste your time. And I think to myself, why now? Why me? Why?

I've heard people say that too much of anything is not good for you, baby. But I don't know about that. There's many times that we loved and we've shared love and made love. It doesn't seem to me like it's enough.

Equal portions of good music and reality give you Real Radio. Let's keep it real. Real Radio 97.1. Only the Golden Classics.